0: til Radio Tromsø Hits.
1: Disagreement over the nuptials where he needs a backup dispatch. 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
1: She take my money when I'm in need. Yeah, she's a trifling friend indeed. Oh, she's a gold digger way over time.

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1: 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Girl, I'm about to have a